would get depressed. Never taking out the dog, forgetting my friends' names. Picking at your nose while coaching all my baseball games. I guess as I grow older, I'm supposed to get like you. And in some ways, I must admit, I think that this is true. When I yell, my veins pop out. I've yet to touch a broom. I chuckle in my lazy boy when gas clears out a room. But one thing you won't catch me do as long as I can breathe, that's wearing shorts around the yard with dress socks to my knee.

Well, there's that American spirit that I've been looking for as we approach our 250th birthday party. That's Daddy Won't Sell the Farm. You stay with it, Daddy. And that was Montgomery Clift. Before that, you heard Father's Day from Paul Gilmartin from Sex, Religions, and Death CD. Oh, man. If I have time, I'll play some more of him, but he's hilarious. Anyway, I'm Peter Ferrara, semi-hilarious. You're listening to Just for Fun right here on WHAY 98.3 on your FM dial and online where we usually hang our clothes at hey98.com. Got to throw that com in there before the storm. Anyway, we're celebrating Father's Day in our own peculiar way here. And I'm in better shape now than I was when I got up this morning. How, you might ask? Or maybe not, I don't know. Anyway, I've had a yoga session at the library and led by none other than Rhonda Kanjurski. And boy, have I been practicing saying her last name. Grady Wilson and Rhonda and Holly and Debbie and, Ricky and Darlene and Annette and all the Mouseketeers over there at the library. They do a fantastic job. You got a great library, McCrary, no kidding. I hope you'll use it. You can call them at 376-8738 if you're lucky enough to live in the 606 area code. Let's get right back to celebrating in our own way. Father's Day. Here's one I really enjoy. This is Homer and Jethro. We never got to hear much of them up north where I'm from, but down here we get Homer and Jethro like crazy. Here are two more from, well, at least one more from Homer and Jethro. This is Daddy Played First Base. Happy Father's Day.

0: Oh yeah. Would you mind repeating the question?
1: Daddy dear, is the world really round?
0: Is the world really round? Where is it located? The world. I think of a billiard ball with hair on top. Well, it's a tricky category. Can I think it over and come back again next week?

0: questions and deal the cards.
1: Oh, it's so touching. That's Spike Jones with, well, Little Child, Daddy Dear. And before that, Homer and Jethro. And yeah, we're just saluting our fathers in our own special way here on Just for Fun. And I want to play a little something from Jeff Foxworthy. I always admired this guy. I didn't get to work with him. I saw him plenty of times, met him in Atlanta a bunch of times. He played a lot down there. But anyway, when he became a daddy, he made some comedy out of it in his own crazy way. So here's Jeff Foxworthy with Life as a Father.
2: Well, let me tell you what is new in my life. Several months ago, I became a father for the very first time. Little girl. So, thank you. Well, my wife and I, we tried for this for a long time. Though, to be honest, I think I was trying a lot harder than she was a lot of nights. I tell you, my wife, bless her heart, she was in labor for 36 hours, too. You know, which is bad enough, but to hear her tell it, it gets worse every time. Like, honey, I don't remember the fireman bringing the jaws of life in. You didn't have more stitches in Buford Pusser. Don't tell them that. And everywhere I go, people keep asking me, did we videotape the delivery? No, we did not. Got some nice footage of the conception, but nothing on the delivery there.
1: All right. And here he is again from a CD called Totally Committed to talk about, well, somewhat about married life, that you better be really committed or you just might be committed.
3: Hi, I'm Jeff Foxworthy, and I have got a wonderful woman that I am totally committed to. I always figured if something was worth doing, it was worth doing right. You ever see those dead possums lying in the road? They were partially committed.
2: Rule number one, if she ain't happy, you ain't happy. And if she ain't happy long enough, you're going to be unhappy with half your stuff. Early on in our marriage, when we'd be in the same room for a half hour and she wouldn't say a word to me, I would make the mistake of looking at her and going, what's wrong? Hoping it was something other than me. Now I have learned if we're in the same room for a half hour and she doesn't say a word to me, it's me. Now I just go up to her and go, baby, I realize that I have done or said something stupid and insensitive, and while I don't yet know what it is, I would like the chance to go up to my room and think about it for a little while. This guy.

0: learned early on in our relationship that women are complicated creatures, and once I accepted that, it made everything a lot easier for me. But I have found that because women are complicated, they like to think men are complicated too. You ever hear a group of women talking to each other? Ooh, I wish I knew what he was really thinking. Ladies, I will tell you what we're really thinking. We're really thinking, I'd like a beer and I'd like to see something naked. That's all we're thinking. You go to a nursing home and see a 90-year-old man going down the hall on a walker, that's what he's thinking. I'd like a beer and I'd like to see something naked.
1: This game's been played for centuries.
0: Ooh, not that, not that.

0: And I do believe women understand men better than men understand women, don't you? Think about that. How often do you see a man stomp out of the room crying and a woman going, "What? What'd I say? Come back." And I do think men would take advice about relationships, but we're not going to sit down and read magazines about it. You got to feed it to us in a way where we'd accept it. Sneak it into the play-by-play of a baseball game. And there's strike three. Greg Maddux really looking good today. And speaking of looking good, fellas, from time to time, your woman needs to be reminded that she's still looking good to you. Hey, baby, have I told you lately you are as pretty as Greg Maddux?
1: This game's been played for centuries.
0: Baby, where are you going?
1: Ever since Adam fell for Eve. The sooner you learn, the better off you'll be. Just like me.
0: Telling you, I am totally committed.
1: Now repeat after me. Totally committed.
0: Now, baby, what I meant to say is when you're naked, you're prettier than Greg Maddux. You really are.
2: I'm going up to my room.
3: The complications of the male-female relationship. Some people call it the battle of the sexes. I don't. I say, can we all just get along? Men, you don't know how lucky you are. And McCrary men, the best thing you've got going for you are McCrary women. I know. I was married to one. Those were the 42 best years of my life. So count your blessings, McCrary men, and treat your woman right, because you got the best people on the planet right here. Anyway, Jeff Foxworthy before that, Spike Jones, and we're saluting fatherhood. As we come into the 250th birthday of Uncle Sam, the United States of America. And I've got a couple of things. One of them I played before, but I don't know if I played the other. I'm going to let them just kind of run together. This is one of my heroes, a guy by the name of Stan Freberg. And all the years I was a kid growing up, I listened to Stan Freberg on the radio. I listened to Spike Jones. I watched Soupy Sales and Ernie Kovacs. None of these names will ring a bell with any of you kids out there, but that's okay. I'm trying to explain how I got as screwed up as I am. Anyway, here's Stan Freberg to tell us a little bit about, well, the Declaration of Independence, and I'm going to let it roll on to, the creation of the American flag. Stan Freberg on WHAY.
4: But trouble continued to brew. It was a time for action and a time for words. On a hot July night in 1776, Benjamin Franklin was aroused from his work by the call of destiny.
5: Hey, you in there, Ben?
6: Who's that, Sylvia?
7: It's the call of destiny.
6: Come on, take a look through the curtains there.
7: It's Tom Jefferson.
6: What, again? It's no good. I'll have to let him in. I'm coming.
5: Hi, Ben.
6: Tom?
5: You got a minute?
6: Well, I tell you the truth. We were just going out of town for the weekend.
5: But it's only Wednesday.
6: Yeah. Well, you know, a penny saved is a penny earned.
5: Well, what does that got to do with anything, Franklin?
6: I don't know. It's the first thing came into my head. I was just making conversation. An idle brain is the devil's playground, you know.
5: So you're pretty good at that, aren't
6: you? Yeah, there's some new wise sayings I just made up.
5: Wise sayings?
6: I call them wise sayings.
5: Mm-hmm.
6: Well, what can I do for you?
5: Well, I got this petition here I've been circulating around the neighborhood. Uh-huh. Kind of thought you'd like to sign it. It's called the Declaration of Independence.
6: Yeah, I heard about that. Sounds a little suspect, if you ask me.
5: What do you mean, suspect?
6: Well, you're advocating the overthrow of the British government by force and violence, aren't you?
5: Well, yeah, but we've had it with that royal jazz.
6: Who's we?
5: Well, all the guys.
6: Who's all the guys?
5: Oh, George, Jim Madison, Alex Hamilton, Johnny Adams. You know, all the guys.
6: The lunatic friends.
5: Oh, they aren't.
6: Bunch of wild-eyed radicals. Professional liberals. Don't kid me.
5: Oh, you call George Washington a wild-eyed radical?
6: Washington? I don't see his name on there.
5: No, but he promised to sign it.
6: Oh, yeah. That's George for you. Talks up a storm with them wooden teeth. Can't shut him off. When it comes time to put the name on the old parchment of Rooney, try and find him.
5: Hey, what are you so surly about today?
6: Surly to bed and surly to rise.
5: Oh, all right. Let's knock off the one-line jokes and sign the petition. What do you say, huh, fella?
6: Well, let me skim down it here. When in the course of human events,
8: So-and-so-and-so-and-so, that among these are life, liberty, and the pursuit of happiness.
5: That's pursuit of happiness.
8: Well, all your S's look like F's here.
5: No, it's stylish.
8: Oh, I see.
5: It's in. It's very in.
8: Oh, well, if it's in. We, therefore, the representatives of the United States of America, so-and-so-and-so-and-so, solemnly publish and declare that they are absolved from all allegiance to the British crown, and so on. A little overboard, isn't it?
5: Well,
8: you write this?
5: Yeah, I knocked it out. It's just a first draft, you know.
8: Well, I tell you, why don't you leave it with me and I'll mail it in, huh?
5: Oh, come on.
8: Oh, I tell you, Tom, let me say this. I'm with you in spirit. I'm sure you understand that, but, you know, I got to play it conservative. I'm a businessman.
5: Yeah.
8: I got the printing business going pretty good. Almanac made Book of the Month. And then I got the inventions, you know. Got pretty good distribution on the stoves now. And, of course, every Saturday evening, I bring out the mag.
5: The what?
8: Magazine.
5: Oh. Uh-huh. Oh, that reminds me, that artist I sent by. Did you look at his stuff?
8: You mean the Rockwell boy? Skinny kid with the pipe?
5: Yeah, that's a kid.
8: Yeah, I glanced at it. And he's too far out for me.
5: Oh, yeah. Well, I know you got to play it safe.
8: Uh-huh. Yeah.
5: But getting back to the signing of the petition, how about it, huh?
8: Well,
5: it's a harmless paper.
8: Oh, sure, harmless. I know how these things happen. You go to a couple of harmless parties, sign a harmless petition, forget all about it. 10 years later, you get hauled up before a committee. No, thank you. I'm not going to spend the rest of my life writing in Europe.
5: Oh, come on.
8: Come on what?
9: Come on and put your name on the dotted line.
10: I got to be particular what I sign.
9: It's just a piece of paper.
10: Just

0: Well, if I sign it, will you renew your subscription?
1: Yeah, if you promise not to keep throwing it on the roof.
0: Well, my...
1: If it isn't on the roof, it's in the rose bushes or in the mud.
0: My eyesight isn't what it used to be, you know. Besides, it's hard to hit the porch from a horse.
1: Now, come on. All we want to do is hold a few truths to be self-evident.
0: You sure it's not going to start a revolution or anything?
1: Trust me.
0: Okay, give it to me. You got a quill on you?
1: Yeah, here you are.
0: Look at that show-off Hancock, will you? Pretty flamboyant signature for an insurance man.
1: Ah, you did a good thing, Ben. You won't be sorry. Now, if I can just get another 3 or 4 guys, we'll be all set.
0: Well, I tell you one thing.
1: What's that?
0: You better get them to sign it in the next couple of days before they all take off for the 4th of July weekend.
2: All right. That's the first thing from Stan Freberg on the Declaration of Independence. All right, Sherman, set the Wayback Device for 1777, and let's continue. If George Washington was the father of our country, then maybe Betsy Ross was the mother of our country. She designed the American flag. And here to bring that to you, live and in living color, Stan Freberg.
3: As the seeds of turmoil flowered and grew, the hastily assembled American army craved a banner they could call their own. To a certain Philadelphia seamstress came General George Washington one day in the icy winter of 1777.
4: Betsy? You in there, Betsy?
5: Who is it?
4: It's me, George.
5: Oh, boy. Come on in. Hey, ever hear of wiping your feet?
4: How's that?
5: You're tracking snow all over my early American rug.
4: Oh, yeah, sorry. All right, let's get out of business now. Have you got it finished?
5: Your flag?
4: No, my jacket.
5: Yeah, but don't you want to see the flag?
4: The flag can wait. I got a man outside from Esquire.
5: All right. You want to slip it on?
4: Please.
5: Okay, here we go. Take a look in the mirror there.
4: Is that a darling blazer?
5: Yeah, darling.
4: Is it me?
5: It's you. Huh? Now, how about we check over the flag?
4: Wait a minute. You think the lace on the cuffs is too much?
5: No, huh? It's fine.
4: You really like it?
5: I adore it. Now, about...
4: I wonder if I should have had the silk brocade instead of the lace.
5: Lace, brocade.
4: Say, these antique military buttons were...

0: on at your country's expense here?
1: Huh? How's that?
0: You're kidding with these colors? Red, white, and blue?
1: Well, those are the only remnants I had around.
0: Wait a minute. Stars? I deliberately said polka dots.
1: Huh?
0: Stars with stripes? How does that work together, design-wise?
1: All right, you want to be the big man and put on the thimble, huh?
0: No, it's just...
1: Then how's about you let me run the flag department and you run the army like a nice father of our country, okay?
0: I know, but look at the colors you chose. The best you could do, I suppose. A peppermint stripe with royal blue, the same as the British colors, too. Now how will we tell whose side is who? Look at the colors you chose. Why couldn't it have been puce? 11.

0: I'd like it. How soon can you make one up?
1: Come on, there's your flag. Take it or leave it.
0: All right. Say, what's this little ticket here that just fell out? Inspected by number 28.
1: That's me.
0: Oh, yeah.
1: You want it on a hanger?
0: No, I'll just run it up the flagpole, see if anybody salutes.
1: Okay.
0: I guess it's better than don't tread on me.
1: Certainly. Besides, 100 years from now, what the heck difference will it make?
0: I guess you're right. Come on, man.
2: Oh, gosh. I grew up listening to that, so, you know, if my mind is going off half-cocked, I wonder if any mind goes off fully cocked. Well, anyway, you'll know why. I listen to a lot of Stan Freberg. And, you know, speaking of the father of our country, if he had a brother, and I don't know if George Washington had brothers, I know he was one of the richest men in America and our number one maker of booze. That's right. Washington was a moonshiner before there were moonshiners. Ah, the father of our country, indeed. I'll drink to that. Anyway, if he'd had a brother, that would be our uncle, sort of like Uncle Sam. And here's a little more serious song, but there's a lot of good advice in this. And this is from a guy by the name of, and I'm going to get this right, Gary Nunn. And this is called Uncle Bud. Here's some good advice.

He'd pick me up every Saturday morning, tickle me all the way to town. Pull a nickel out from behind my ear and say, "Looky here what I found." Bought me my first pair of cowboy boots, my first pocket knife. Taught me everything I know about horses, most of what I know about life. He's my Uncle Bud. Oh, I thought he was great. Showed me how to catch a catfish, just using a rusty hook for bait. Now whether we was working or just talking, we was always having fun. He took me on my first hunting trip, showed me how to use a gun. He'd say, "Now hold her steady, boy. Shoot straight, you'll never miss your mark. You'll always know where you're going, son, if you'll just think about it before you start."

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Then he'd sit back and watch, let go a laugh, slap his old way. I'd start getting into trouble. He'd start hollering at me. He'd say, stay with her, boy. I know you know how. I taught you everything I know. I can't help you now.

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You could tell he'd made up his mind. But every now and then when things get a little rough, I drive out by his old place. Looking through the kitchen door, I can almost see his face. And I could hear him. He'd let go a laugh, slap his old knee. He could see I was having a little trouble. He'd start hollering at me. He'd say, "Hold her steady, boy. Shoot straight, you'll never miss your mark. You'll always know where you're going, son, if you'll just think about it before you start. Stay right with her, boy. I know you know how. I hope I taught you right. I can't help you now."

I had a crazy uncle that was on his deathbed a long time ago. He said, boy, there's 100 things in life every man needs to know to survive. And here's 39 of them. A virgin don't never drive a Z28. Never bet the ranch on your prostate. If it's got an Adam's apple, it's probably a man. Never trust a gay gypsy with the palm of your hand. She didn't accidentally get good in bed. You can't join the church if you're already dead. A work

0: and then he died. Crazy fool rolled over and died. And never did tell me what them other 61 things were. So if anybody out there knows, how about getting a hold of me at timwilson.net?
1: Now, I was talking with a fella down at Hometown Furniture and Tim Cycles, and we were talking about Southern accents, and I said, there's a fella by the name of Tim Wilson, and you just heard from him, who says he can do about a dozen different Southern accents. And this other Tim said, I didn't know there were that many, and neither did I. I'm from New York City. What do I know? We don't know anything. Anyway, bottom line, I want to play these Southern accents. And, well, Tim, from Tim, this is for you right here on WHAY.
0: Where are you from? You're from Florida. Well, there's your problem. See, Florida's a strange state. You know, they got the Outlaws. You like the Outlaws? You don't remember the Outlaws? You're not really from Florida, are you, sir? What are you, in the witness protection program or something? You're not a part of that Irish Boston Mafia that Scorsese made the movie about or anything, are you? You're from Florida? Where in Florida?
2: Fort Myers.
0: Fort Myers. Well, there's your problem. See, here's one thing I've learned in my 25 years of study. Southern accents are very strange things. You see a lot of fake ones on movies and TV. And when you go to Florida, Florida's not really a southern state after you get south of Gainesville, Florida. You're back in Michigan. Hell, I thought the Florida tag was blue there for a long time. When you get north of Gainesville, you start getting into the south. And there's a lot of different southern accents. I mean, the northern Florida accent is actually kind of the pothead thing. Hey, man, all right, man. What's happening, man? Doggone Panama City, man. All right, man. South Georgia people talk like Jimmy Carter. They ain't got no R's in the woods. Everybody sound like they'll get their ass whipped. They sort of talk like this. And, of course, Jimmy Carter, that was his M.O. the whole time he was president. North Georgia people have an R in everything. Everything got an R in it. Everything like that. You can put the back tire in your car there and bring it right around. South Carolina people all told that strong thumb and they got that thing right here though, but a couple of young ladies down here to date. North Carolina people all talk like Andy Griffith. Well, oh, he shaved his neck. Alabama people like to talk, pull their mouth open real wide like this. Like, hey, ain't that like this? Y'all gonna go say that, say that. You can take a ruler and measure a guy's mouth and tell if he's from Alabama. Mississippi's all kind of got that Elvis stutter thing. Everybody just kind of got a little stutter in it. They can't quite get it out. And just over into Louisiana, when you get away from Mississippi, it's kind of like that. Jimmy Swaggart kind of had that. You know, you couldn't quite get it out when he was trying to explain what happened at the hotel. Louisiana all got the French thing going like that. They're a French thing. They're just a little bit better than we are because they got that thing bought from France. You know, we bought Louisiana from France in 1803 in the Louisiana Purchase. I think it was 3 cents an acre. If we sold that steak today, we could probably triple our money. Arkansas people got the Bill Clinton thing. They sound like they're laughing and crying at the same time when they talk to you. I have a friend named LaVon Helm who's from Arkansas. LaVon's kind of like that too. He talks like this. You're not sure if he's happy or sad. You know? Johnny Cash sort of had that too. You couldn't tell because they were from Arkansas. Tennessee, I can't do. I haven't got a handle on Tennessee yet. Well, Virginia, South Virginia, they talk like Wood Button. Everybody talk like Wood Button. Kind of got the Elmer Fudd thing like that. Yeah. Or they talk kind of like Pat Robertson. Everything just kind of sounds like this. Kentucky, one of my best friends in life is from Prestonsburg, Kentucky. His name is Dwayne Campbell. And Dwayne, I used to do these tire commercials on the radio here, and he'd call me up and say, how's your tar commercial going? I'd go, Dwayne, it's tire. He'd say, not over here, it's tar. I'd say, well, what's a T-O-W-E-R? He said, a tire. I said, well, Dwayne, how come tower can't be tar and tire be tire? He said, because tar is something you put on the top of a tire.
1: Well, there's more Southern accents than I knew there were. My favorite word, by the way, is, since I'm sort of a writer, right here in McCrary, they've come up with some wonderful words. My favorite one, flustrated, a combination of both flustered and frustrated, flustrated. And took me a long time to get my head around. I wouldn't care to, but that means yes. And anywhere else, it means no. But in this neck of the woods, the word, care means to be bothered by. So if they say I wouldn't care to, it means I wouldn't be bothered by, or yes, yeah, I'll help you out. Anyway, Southern dialects and accents are a lot of fun for foreigners like me. First words out of my father-in-law, looked at my wife, looked at me and said, where'd you get that foreigner? Took me a while to realize he wasn't hating me. He was just describing me. Tim Wilson does a character called Uncle B.S., and I have a whole bunch of those, but I'm starting to run out of time here, so I'm just going to cut down to this one that goes with Uncle B.S., who's full of B.S., and this is Uncle B.S. from 1 hour B.C., before the birth of Christ. Here's a little more from Tim Wilson.
0: Uncle B.S., where were you December 24th, 1 hour B.C.? December 24th, 1 hour B.C., working as a part-time night desk clerk, Bethlehem, Israel. Place called the North Star Motor Lodge. Booked up out the rear end. Trying to get my Caesar census form filled out and stock a Coke machine all at the same time. Up to my butt in caffeine-free Dr. Pepper. Some carpenter strolls in with a pregnant wife, a tired mule, and a bad attitude. Trying to strong-arm me into throwing two Roman soldiers out of room 107. I told him, Jesus Christ, man, we're in the people-placing business.
1: I'll let this run into the next one.

no one knew what Pentecost Baptist was gonna do. The Sunday brimstone got so dadgum hot it burned up a church bus in the parking lot. In a panic, the Reverend Dr. White called up an ex-member that hadn't lived right. He owned Joe's Bear Joint right across the fence. It's the same Joe's he's preached against. He said, I don't really want to be a hypocrite. I got a Sunday school class about to have fits. We're all excited about revival week and been moved by the Spirit, so to speak. With all the souls we saved and money we spent, we thought God told us to sell that tent. I got a famous evangelist supposed to come. Done run out of chairs. Will you loan us some? Joe said, well, young just use the whole dang place. Ain't nine on the jukebox, amazing grace. I ain't supposed to be open because of them blue laws, but we'll open tonight, but it's all right with you. Preacher says, well, I reckon it'd be okay. The good Lord works in mysterious ways. I'm going to talk about Joshua, Judges, and Ruth, and I reckon I could do it from the DJ booth. At the First Baptist Bar and Grill, it's the only church in the Bible Belt that smells like a whiskey still. When the sinners finish one more round, we'll have dinner on the ground and go inside and pray we don't get killed. The evangelist came with a well-dressed choir. They showed up around happy hour, looked around the joint and didn't take it real well. Said the white ministry has gone to hell. Ms. Mills had taught youth Sunday school, and two Dickens in the back room shooting pool were sharing the Lord with a Jim Beam rep who was teaching Ms. Mills some line dance steps.

The Evangel is yelled about the lights and the bears and what you can't save in this old den. Hell, this place ain't nothing but a den of sin. Ain't the kind of place Baptist ought to be in. Preacher says, well, we don't really need Joe here. You didn't do a very good job last year. You only saved one sinner. That's Todd McGuire, the little SOB that set my church on fire. Joe's bear joint has done been revived. Only been here an hour and I done saved five. Sure, it's got mirrors and a big dance floor, but I finally found the flock dog called me for.

0: a Cadillac. Daddy had a cardiac. Mama got a Cadillac.
1: Well, that's coming to an end, and so is this show, by the way. That was Daddy Had a Cardiac and Mama Got a Cadillac from Billy Yates. Before that, we had a little mini-concert from Tim Wilson from a whole bunch of different CDs. And before that, well, we had all kinds of other things. Anyhow, we're coming to the end of another one of these Just for Fun sessions. And I want to thank you for listening, as always, and a reminder that this show will be replayed for no apparent reason Saturday night at 8 o'clock. And don't forget my friend Dave Howe's show, The Eclectic Circus, Friday night at 9, repeated Sunday night at 10. And I'm going to go out with one of my all-time favorite tunes. I can't remember exactly what year this was, but this was The Temptations, and I had a full head of hair. I remember that when this song came out, and that's how long ago it was. Anyway, I just love this tune, and it's sort of about a dad who, well, he was another guy who just kind of run off and left his family behind. But, you know, these things happen, and some people get money, and other people, like The Temptations, got a number one hit song out of it. This is called Papa Was a Rolling Stone, and I want to thank you for listening. And as always, this is Peter Ferrara saying, I'll see you on the radio.

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1: With your weather flash for Whitley City, I'm Will Walker on Hay 98. 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Tonight, cloudy with showers and thunderstorms likely, leading to patchy fog. A low around 64. Tuesday brings partly sunny skies with a high near 79, along with a chance of rain showers and patchy fog in the morning. Currently, it's 73 and drizzling. I'm Will Walker with your weather flash.
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1: With your weather flash for Whitley City, I'm Will Walker on Hay 98. 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Tonight, showers and thunderstorms likely, with patchy fog developing throughout the evening. A low around 64. Looking ahead to Tuesday, a chance of rain showers and patchy fog. Partly sunny with a high near 79. Later Tuesday night, mostly clear skies with a low around 58. Currently 71 degrees and overcast. I'm Will Walker with your weather flash.
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1: With your weather flash for Whitley City, I'm Will Walker on Hay 98. 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Tonight, showers and thunderstorms likely, with patchy fog developing. A low around 64. Rainfall amounts between a quarter and half an inch possible. Tuesday brings a chance of rain showers and patchy fog, with a high near 79. Currently, it's 71 and overcast. I'm Will Walker with your weather flash.

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1: With your weather flash for Whitley City, I'm Will Walker on Hay98. 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Tonight, cloudy with patchy fog and showers and thunderstorms, a low around 64. Rainfall amounts between a quarter and half an inch are possible. Tuesday brings partly sunny skies with a high near 79, along with a chance of rain showers and patchy fog. It's 70 and overcast. I'm Will Walker with your weather flash.
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3: With your weather flash for Whitley City, I'm Will Walker on Hay 98. 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Tonight, cloudy with patchy fog and showers likely, some storms could bring heavy rain. Low around 64. Tuesday brings a chance of rain showers and patchy fog. Partly sunny with a high near 77. Scattered showers are possible later in the day. Currently, it's 69 and overcast. I'm Will Walker with your weather flash.
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0: You better get ready, baby. 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
0: But the only thing left to do is just start grazing.

I'm going to send this next song out to anybody who has ever dreamed about being Elvis Presley for 24 hours. Me too. This one's called King for a Day.

when I first wrote this song, I just read a book about Elvis Presley. Actually, I read an article in a magazine, and it was a book sounds more impressive, I guess. But anyway, this article was about this guy who worked for Elvis, and his name was Hamburger James.

And his whole job, in addition to just standing around with Red and Sonny and saying, "Right on, E," and "That's right, E," and "You got that right, E," anytime Elvis said anything. In addition to doing that, his whole job was to, whenever the king wanted a cheeseburger, was to go buy cheeseburgers. Say, "Hey, James, go get some cheeseburgers." So that was his whole job, and he got a paycheck every week for that. What the hell are we doing? But anyhow, Hamburger James ended up in my song here, and he's coming up in this next verse, so you'll recognize him right away.

My pappy said, son, you're gonna drive me to drinking if you don't stop driving that hot rod Lincoln. Have you heard the story of the hot rod race with the Fords and Lincolns was set in the

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We was driving up a grapevine hill, passing cars like they was standing still. 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By then, the taillight was all you could see. Now, the fellas ribbed me for being behind, so I thought I'd make the Lincoln unwind. 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
1: With your weather flash for Whitley City, I'm Will Walker on Hay 98. 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Tonight, cloudy with patchy fog and showers likely, with a low around 64. Tomorrow, a chance of rain showers and patchy fog, then partly sunny with a high near 77. Later tomorrow night, mostly clear skies with a low around 64. Currently, it's 67 and overcast. I'm Will Walker with your weather flash.

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1: With your weather flash for Whitley City, I'm Will Walker on Hay 98. 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Tonight, cloudy with patchy fog and showers likely, with a low around 64. Later tonight, skies will clear, leading to a low near 58. Looking ahead to Wednesday, areas of fog are possible, with mostly sunny conditions and a high near 84. Currently, it's 66 and overcast. I'm Will Walker with your weather flash.
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0: Hey, it's Rob Reinhart, your host for Acoustic Cafe. Next time on the program, a new Joe Henry-produced album from Margaret Glaspie is on the way. We'll get into that. Death Cab for Cutie's new album is out, as is Jalen Nagonda's latest retro soul effort. And our in-studio guests from Australia, The Paper Kites. 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
1: With your weather flash for Whitley City, I'm Will Walker on Hay98. 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Tonight, rain showers likely with patchy fog and cloudy skies. A low around 64 as temperatures remain steady through the night. This Tuesday, a chance of rain showers and patchy fog, becoming partly sunny with a high near 77, bringing a pleasant afternoon for outdoor activities. Currently, it's 66 and overcast. I'm Will Walker with your weather flash.
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3: With your weather flash for Whitley City, I'm Will Walker on Hay 98. 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This morning, a chance of rain showers and patchy fog with a high near 77. Later today, partly sunny skies, high around 75. Tonight, patchy fog and mostly clear, low near 56. Looking ahead to Wednesday, mostly sunny with a high near 81. Currently, it's 65 and overcast. I'm Will Walker with your weather flash.

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Greetings, comedy fans. This is Taylor Swift, here to remind you that Just for Fun, the all-comedy show with something to offend everyone, is on WHAY Live every Monday night at 8 and repeated at the new time of Saturday night at 8. 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Laughing your butt off is a great way to lose weight. Ah, yes, step back, son, you still bother me.

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1: With your weather flash for Whitley City, I'm Sarah Silver on Hay 98. 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This morning, a chance of rain showers and patchy fog with a high near 77. Later today, partly sunny skies with temperatures around 75. Tonight, mostly clear with a low around 56. Looking ahead to Wednesday, areas of fog in the morning, then mostly sunny with a high near 81. Currently, it's 65 and overcast. I'm Sarah Silver with your weather flash.
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4: 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Adam Phillips here on the Free Range Mornings program, Hay 98, Whitley City. 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

Merle Haggard, classic tune right there, My Own Kind of Hat. And before that, the Old Crow Medicine Show with a cover of a Hag tune, Rainbow Stew. It's on their new album, Union Made. Here's Emily Nenny, Living in Shame.

0: Brand new from Essence and Gold Country. That one's called Love Like Ours. Before that, a new one from Emily Nenny called Lebanon Shame. Right here on Hay 98, Whitley City, it is 6:15.
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1: 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Actresses Frances McDormand and Selma Blair are sharing a birthday today. 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See what you think. 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
0: Free range mornings here on Hay 98, Whitley City. Stick around. We're going to have a sports update from NBC coming up here at 6:30, news block at 7. In the meantime, let's go to a brand new one from Joshua Ray Walker. This is called Shoot Me Straight.

John Sebastian and the J Band right there doing Stealing. And we had a brand new one from Joshua Ray Walker, a song called Shoot Me Straight. Here are the Garrett Boys on Free Range Mornings.

0: Kerry Rodriguez and Ben Kyle together on a song called Fire Alarm. We also had Wildcat Whiskey in there from the Garrett Boys. Hey, 98 Whitley City, 6:30, time for a sports update.
1: Finally, the Bucks trading Giannis Antetokounmpo and Bobby Portis Jr. to the Heat for four players, including Tyler Hero and Khalil Ware, three first-round picks. That includes a 13th overall pick in tonight's draft, a pick swap and second-round pick. Timberwolves sending Julius Randle in the 28th pick in the draft to the Nets in a three-team trade with the Bulls. Mavericks finalizing a deal to hire Michigan's Dusty May to be their next head coach at the FIFA World Cup. Lionel Messi scored two goals to become the World Cup's all-time leading goal scorer, leading Argentina to a 2-0 win over Austria. Baseball: Dodgers smacked a couple of homers, beat the Twins 2-1. Manager Dave Roberts said they took great at-bats throughout the game.
2: We didn't put up any crooked numbers, but, you know, it was good to see just better at-bats. And hopefully that carries over into tomorrow.
1: White Sox walk it off, beat the Guardians 6-5 in Chicago. That's sports. I'm Ron Tomas.
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4: With your weather flash for Whitley City, I'm Sarah Silver on Hay 98. 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This morning, a chance of rain showers and patchy fog with a high near 77. Tonight, patchy fog and mostly clear skies with a low around 56. Wednesday brings areas of fog and mostly sunny, reaching a high near 81. Currently, it's 65 and overcast. I'm Sarah Silver with your weather flash.
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0: 6:33 is our time, Tuesday morning here, June 23rd. Of course, our news block on the way, 7 o'clock this morning. In the meantime, a brand new one from Dale Ann Bradley with help from Kathy K.

0: Tyler Childers, he just turned 35 the other day. There he is doing Nose on the Grindstone. Terry Binion before that, One More Number. And Keith Whitley was in there doing Some Old Side Road. Hey, 98, Whitley City.
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0: 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Got our news block on the way, top of the hour, keeping you informed at 7 o'clock this morning. In the meantime, a brand new one from Gray, DeLisle, and Les Green. This is called Shake That Thing.

Elvin Bishop here on Hey 98, Hey Baba Rebop. And before that, Shake That Thing, brand new from Gray Delisle and Les Green. About 4.5 minutes away from 7, taking us on up to news time, here's Guy Clark.

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Well, one man's tool is another man's toy, and one man's grief is another man's joy. One man's spark is another man's sang, and one man's crutch is another man's wang.

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2: The same thing occurs at time and time again, which is the definition of insanity.
3: Plenty of people used the 3 minutes at the Fayette County Board of Education meeting Monday evening to express their frustrations with the district finances and the paid administrative leave of Superintendent Dr. Demetrius Liggins. The latter forced board chair Tyler Murphy to shut down that topic for personnel reasons multiple times. It was learned Monday, acting executive director of the Financial Accounting and Benefits Services, Amy Smith, expects to finish the restating of the 2025 fiscal year figures in 2 to 3 weeks. The board also approved an increase of up to $35,000 for Weaver and Tidwell, the audit firm they're using. We've learned the identities of the two killed in a Jessamine County plane crash from Saturday morning. A CA-6WB plane shared distress calls to Bluegrass Airport after losing their radar, then crashed at Foxtail Farm a few minutes later. Found dead inside the wreckage, Karen Lynn and Brian Paul Tonner, a wife and husband out of Fernandino Beach, Florida. They reportedly were flying home from a work assignment. Both remains are at the state medical examiner's office in Frankfurt. The investigation continues, but a Faro 3D scanner is helping speed the FAA's investigation up. Senator Mitch McConnell continues to recover, but will not be able to vote this week on the Senate floor. However, his staff has shared with WKYT, the longtime U.S. senator continues to work closely with staff on Kentucky matters and Senate business. He was admitted to the hospital last Sunday. It still remains unclear why. McConnell is not seeking re-election. Andy Barr and Charles Booker are campaigning to take over his seat this November. I'm Lee Mowen.
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4: NBC News Radio, I'm Michael Kastner. President Trump is striking an optimistic tone with the Iran negotiations, speaking from the Oval Office on Monday. Trump said they're going well and the U.S. is negotiating what he says is a fair and reasonable deal. Key primary races are taking place in New York, Maryland, and Utah today. Much of the national attention is focused on New York, where some Democratic socialists are on the ballot in what many see as a possible look at the political direction of the Democratic Party. The candidates for U.S. House in New York are focused on issues that include Israel, police reform, and inequality. Music mogul Clive Davis has died. He was 94. His family confirmed he died at his home in New York City on Monday. He's known for boosting the careers of Whitney Houston, Janis Joplin, and Bruce Springsteen. Michael Kastner, NBC News Radio.
5: With your weather flash for Whitley City, I'm Sarah Silver on Hay 98. 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This morning, a chance of rain showers and patchy fog with a high near 77. Later, partly sunny with a temperature around 75. Tonight, mostly clear skies with a low of 56. Tomorrow brings areas of fog and mostly sunny with a high near 81. Today, it's 65 and overcast. I'm Sarah Silver with your weather flash.
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7: Today is Tuesday, June 23rd. Today is the 174th day of the year, with 191 days remaining in 2026. The June session of the McCrary County Grand Jury included an indictment being returned in the death of local resident Gene Cooper. Billy Eugene Prophet, with an address in North Carolina, was charged formally with manslaughter first degree in connection with the April death of 60-year-old Gene Cooper. Prophet is accused of causing serious injury to Cooper through blunt force trauma by striking him numerous times, leading to his death. This has been and remains under investigation by the Kentucky State Police. A reminder, an indictment is a formal charge in a case, but is not a finding of guilt.
8: 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Energy drinks are often marketed as a way to increase alertness and improve performance. They come in a variety of sizes, from large cans to concentrated energy shots, and are widely available in stores, vending machines, and restaurants. Most energy drinks contain high amounts of caffeine, along with added sugar and sometimes vitamins and minerals. Caffeine is a stimulant found naturally in foods and beverages like coffee, tea, chocolate, and soft drinks. While these products typically contain 40 to 100 milligrams of caffeine per serving, many energy drinks contain 200 milligrams or more, and some contain as much as 500 milligrams. Consuming too much caffeine can interfere with sleep, cause anxiety or jitteriness, increase dehydration, and raise heart rate and blood pressure. The Food and Drug Administration recommends that most healthy adults limit caffeine intake to no more than 400 milligrams per day. Some individuals, including those who are pregnant, breastfeeding, or managing certain health conditions, may need even less. Many energy drinks are also high in added sugar. Diets high in added sugars are linked to weight gain, tooth decay, and an increased risk of chronic disease. When it comes to energy, food is your body's best fuel source. A balanced diet that includes carbohydrates, protein, and healthy fats provides the energy you need throughout the day. 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
7: 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Then on Wednesday, 1 o'clock, they have a shell jewelry workshop. 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And Thursday, 5 to 6:30, it's Adult Coloring Cafe for the adults. Now for the youth on Wednesday, 10 a.m., Babies and Books. 11 o'clock, they'll have Dinosaur Picnic in Jackson Heritage Park, downtown Whitley City. That's at 11 o'clock on Wednesday, so check it out. All part of the summer reading program. Bookmobile on the road today, covering the new Highway 92 route, Poly Ellis Road, Cow Hill Road, 3C Road, Wednesday, Parker's Lake route and Highway 90, Pinot route on Thursday, and daycare deliveries on Friday. Turning to this date in history, today is June 23rd. In 1894, in Hoboken, New Jersey, Alfred Kinsey was born, a professor of zoology who moved into the study of human sexual behavior in the 1940s at Indiana University's Institute for Sex Research, which was later named for him. He published two controversial books based on his research. In 1948, it was Sexual Behavior in the Human Male, followed up by Sexual Behavior in the Human Female, in 1953. Alfred Kinsey, born this date, 1894, he died in 1956. June Carter Cash, born on this date, 1929, of course, born into the infamous Carter family. Later, she would marry Johnny Cash to become June Carter Cash. But once again, June Carter Cash, born this date, 1929. Nixon signed Title IX on this date in 1972. President Richard Nixon signed the Higher Education Act of 1972, which included Title IX, which barred gender discrimination in athletics and all other activities at colleges and universities that received federal funding. And today is Let It Go Day. Whatever it is that's bugging you, just drop it. It's only eating away at you and providing nothing positive. That's right, Let It Go Day today.
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7: We have these obituaries. 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
7: Quick check of our community action news, a look at what's going on in our community. Grace and Truth Tabernacle Church is going to be having their July 4th celebration coming up on Wednesday, July 1st, starting at 5 p.m. They'll have a cookout, fireworks after dark, a lot of fun activities. Everyone is invited. Again, that'll be the July 4th celebration coming up Wednesday, July 1st, starting at 5 p.m., and that is at the Grace and Truth Tabernacle Church that's over on Highway 92 in Pine Knot. McCreary County Farmers Market open each Saturday morning 9 to 1 next to the Soil and Water Conservation District office off Wilburn K. Ross Highway in Stearns. Mark this down for one day only on Saturday, July 4th. They will move to downtown Stearns. So on Saturday, July 4th, Farmers Market in downtown Stearns from 9 to 1. You can follow the McCreary County Farmers Market on Facebook for updates and information. The Mountain Craft Center having their monthly meeting coming up on Tuesday, July 7th. 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Everyone welcome again, July 7th at 11 a.m. for the monthly meeting of the Mountain Craft Center. More community action at hay98.com.

Times a wasting. Yeah, June Carter, born in Virginia, born into the Carter family, of course, this date, June 23rd, 1929. Yeah, she would have been, 97 today, but she passed away in 2003 at the age of 73. And in 1968, I believe it was, she married Johnny Cash to become June Carter Cash. Here's a song she wrote, recorded by Johnny.

We're heading to Jackson, Johnny and June. June Carter Cash, again, born this date, 1929. She passed away back in 2003. On this date in 1937, guitarist Nicky Sullivan was born. Nicky would have been, 89? Well, it would have been 89 today, but passed away in 2004 at the age of 66. Now, Nicky Sullivan, a member of the Crickets back in the day, playing along with Buddy Holly on songs like this one.

0: Excuse me, son. What kind of music do y'all call that?
1: Oh, well, thanks for asking. Our fans have been calling it new wave, folk, rave, world beat to your feet, hip-hop, pop, rock, funky, twango, jam band grass.
0: Oh, yeah. I hate that.

0: Robert Hunter, the lyricist on that song, yeah, wrote the lyrics for it. Touch of Grey, Grateful Dead. Robert Hunter was born on this date in 1941. He would have been 85 today, but he died back in 2019 at the age of 78. And we had Buddy Holly and the Crickets in there. That'll be the day. Yeah, from the Crickets, Nikki Sullivan, guitarist and songwriter, would have been 89 today, passed away in 2004. Hey 98, here in Whitley City, it is Tuesday morning, it is June 23rd, 2026. Hope you're having a good morning so far. Hey 98, 7:30 is our time, time for sports.
1: It is Tuesday, June 23rd, Kentucky. We are chock full of sports, and basketball is certainly the A story. How are you? I'm Scott Fitzgerald. Tonight should be a landmark moment for Louisville basketball, as Mikael Brown Jr. is expected to become Pat Kelsey's first NBA draft pick as a head coach, and the Cardinals' first top 10 selection in decades. Brown's lone season at Louisville featured 18 points per game and record ACC performances, but it also included a pair of back injuries that sidelined him for much of the season and the NCAA tournament. That's not lost, though, however, on head coach Pat Kelsey.
2: It is a really, really, really big deal. Although he was only here for 1 year, that young man is going to be celebrated and remembered for a long, long time. I mean, that night he broke the freshman scoring record in Louisville history, and the record that he broke, who was it? Guess what uniforms we were wearing that night.
1: And of course, the big bombshell yesterday, the departure of Dusty May from Michigan to the NBA, that's now throwing a major wrinkle into the recruitment. Nicola Costarica, one of the most coveted international prospects in college basketball. Michigan had recently surged in the race, but the momentum, of course, now gone, opening the door for Kentucky and UCLA. Fox Sports' Aaron Torres.
3: It hurts Michigan. I think it certainly hurts the fact that there are reports that schools, maybe specifically Michigan, were negatively recruiting against Kentucky by basically saying, hey, Mark Pope might not be there for 2 years.
1: And the Reds opened their series with NL Central leading Milwaukee with a tough 2-1 10-inning loss last night. The good news, starter Brady Singer threw 7 scoreless innings. He's going deeper into games, something not lost on the pitcher.
4: Yeah, that was awesome. You know, I'm obviously really thankful for Tito letting me go past 100 and, you know, letting me go into the 7th too. But, I was happy to feel like I obviously haven't done that, you know, past even the 6th this year. So to get 7 was cool for me.
1: Better news, Ellie De La Cruz expected to be activated today. Have a great day, Kentucky. I'm Scott Fitzgerald.
5: This is the Kentucky News Network.
1: And this is Scott Fitzgerald. 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
7: With your weather flash for Whitley City, I'm Sarah Silver on Hay 98. 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This morning, a chance of rain showers and patchy fog with a high near 77. This afternoon, partly sunny with a slight chance of rain showers. Tonight, mostly clear with a low around 56. Tomorrow brings areas of fog and mostly sunny with a high near 81. Currently, it's 65 and overcast. I'm Sarah Silver with your weather flash.
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pair of tunes from the legendary Stanley Brothers, Ralph and Carter Stanley. We heard 9-Pound Hammer, followed by Don't Cheat in Our Hometown. Ralph Stanley passed away this date 10 years ago, June 23rd, 2016. On this date in 2015, Mercury Records released Casey Musgrave's album, Pageant.

0: That's a brand new one from Pi Jacobs. It's called Nogales, right here on Hay 98, Free Range Mornings. And before that, it was Kacey Musgraves doing Pageant Material. That's the title track from her album that was released by Mercury Records this date, June 23rd, 2015. Becoming partly sunny today as we look for highs in the upper 70s, clear and 56 tonight, and then sunny and 81 for tomorrow. 64 degrees right now. It is 7:47.
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3: Let's go back to this date, June 23rd, 46 years ago, 1980. That's when Ronnie Millsap went into the recording studio to record this song.

It's the Old Crow Medicine Show from the new album Union Made. That's called My Side of the Mountain. Del McCurry and Molly Tuttle helping out on that song. Before that, Ronnie Millsap's Smoky Mountain Rain. He recorded that on this date, June 23rd, 1980. 4 minutes away from 8 o'clock here, as we get ready to wrap up the hour, Old West Radio, top of the hour, Old Farmer's Almanac at 8:15, and we'll have Swap and Shop, or Buy, Sell, Trade giveaway program. 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Going to close out the hour with Professor Louie and the Cro-Matics.

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1: This is Dakota Livesay chronicling another true story taken from the 1800s, a time known to all as the Old West. Over the next couple of days, we're going to take a look at the man who, on June 25, 1876, led the military's greatest defeat in the battle against the Indians.

0: blacksmith's son in Ohio, George Armstrong Custer got an appointment to West Point. He was often on the verge of getting expelled because of things like food fights in the cafeteria, but he finally did graduate 34th in a class of 34. Custer graduated during the Civil War. The military was looking for men who could take command, and Lieutenant Custer took command. Between July of 1862 and July of 1863, he rose from first lieutenant to, at the age of 23, brigadier general. Custer developed a reputation of knowing one word when he saw the enemy: charge! This trait was to eventually cause his downfall. Following the Civil War, with the downsizing of the military, Custer was dropped to the rank of captain. But with the help of President Johnson, he became a lieutenant colonel, although many people still called him general. He was also given command of the newly formed 7th Cavalry. In 1867, because of abusing his men and disobeying his superiors, Custer was brought up on charges. It seemed as if his career was done when General Sheridan called him back to the 7th. Looking for a great victory to get him back on track, in 1868, Custer attacked and defeated the village of Chief Black Kettle. Although Black Kettle's village was peaceful, a public relations campaign turned the battle into a great victory. In the attack against Black Kettle, Custer divided his force. This was another tactic that was to prove his downfall. The next time we're together, we'll take Custer into his final battle and the history books. You've just heard another story from Old West Radio. I'm Dakota Livesay.
1: 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This morning, a chance of rain showers and patchy fog. Partly sunny with a high near 77. Tonight, mostly clear with some fog, a low around 56. Looking ahead to Wednesday, areas of fog and mostly sunny, high near 81. Currently, it's 64 and overcast. I'm Sarah Silver with your weather flash.
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There you go. Well, since the old Farmer's Almanac talking about tomatoes, thought we'd throw that one in. Little encore from Guy Clark, back around with Homegrown Tomatoes. 8:20 is our time. We're about 10 minutes away from swapping, shopping your live calls. Right now, the Red Dirt Rangers, Fresh Cut Hay.

"How old do you think I am?" he said. 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
1: There he is. Oh, the great storyteller of country music, Tom T. Hall, doing Old Dogs, Children, and Watermelon Wine. Great stuff from him. And before that, the Red Dirt Rangers, song called Fresh Cut Hay. 8:29 is our time here on Hay 98, Whitley City. 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
1: All right, a good Tuesday morning to you. Tuesday, June 23rd, as we get rolling here on this, it's been kind of a rainy Tuesday, but looking to be sunny as the day goes on. 376-2218 is our number. 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
6: Yeah, I got a couple of fenders. 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
1: Okay.
6: Got the chrome and a few odds and transmissions. 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
1: Okay.
6: And numbers 304-3522.
1: All right. We'll get that on for you.
6: Okay. You're around a day or two, Adam.
1: Okay. I sure will.
6: Thanks
1: a lot. Yeah, okay, so he was cutting in and out a little bit, so let me recap here. 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Again, if you want to call, get information on those items, 606-304-3522. Okay, let's try this one. 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
0: 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You're listening to us on delay, so it'd be nice if you had that turned down. But yeah, just go ahead.
1: Okay, I've got a 24-foot pontoon.
0: Okay. Can you move away? You got that turned up. Can you move away from that or turn that down?
1: I'll see what I can do.
0: Okay, call us back when you get that turned down, 376-2218. Yeah, when you're listening to us, and he's probably listening to us on the web stream, there's usually about a 10 or 15-second delay on that. But whether you're listening on that or on radio, turn us down when you call in, all right? So let's get this one, and then we'll go to a quick break. Good morning, Swap and Shop.
2: Good morning, Adam.
0: Hey.
2: I have a log splitter that sits on the back of a tractor, three-point hitch. The hydraulic pump just slides over the PTO. 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My number is 423-871-0899.
0: Okay, I will put this on for you.
2: If you put it on the web, I'd appreciate it.
0: I sure will. Thanks a lot.
2: Okay. Thank you, Adam.
0: All right, I got this log splitter. 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So, I got this three-point hitch log splitter for a tractor, asking $450. 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That's our number here on a Tuesday morning. We'll take a quick break. Come back with more after this.
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0: 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The program continues on this Tuesday morning. 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
1: Hey, Adam.
0: Hey.
1: I've got a 24-foot pontoon with an 85-horse Johnson motor and trailer I'd like to sell.
0: Okay.
1: And I also got a 27-foot camper. 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
0: Okay.
1: And I've got two Western saddles and bridles, blankets, and everything I'd like to sell.
0: All right.
1: Number is 376-8023.
0: Okay.
1: Or 310-0151.
0: All right. I'll get this on for you.
1: Thank you very much.
0: Okay. Thanks a lot. 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

0: 310-308-8023 or 310-0151. 310-0151. 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
1: Yes, good morning. 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
0: Okay.
1: And I've got a Starlink system for sale. 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
0: All right, we'll get that on for you.
1: All right, thank you.
0: Thanks a lot. Well, got the Starlink system here, so complete Starlink system. 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
0: Okay, we'll get that on for you.
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0: Okay, sure will.
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0: Thanks a lot. All right, still have that mobile home for sale. 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So anyone to do lawn work, they're looking for that. 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And they're looking for someone to do lawn work.
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0: Moving on here, 376-2218 is our number. Another segment here for calls if you want to get in on a Tuesday morning. 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Well, we will wrap it up there for a Tuesday morning edition of Swap and Shop. 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Have yourself a wonderful Tuesday. If all goes as planned, we hope to see you back here 8:30 tomorrow morning for more Swap and Shop. 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

That's Elvis right there. Return to Sender. And please, Mr. Postman, before that, Marvelettes, a couple of tunes there. Terry Allen right now on Hey 98. This is called The Heart of California.

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2: It's unanimous celebrations across Lexington. After years of calling for tougher penalties for those who abuse animals, changes are now happening. These updates make it illegal to leave a pet outside during extreme weather, plus require accused abusers to pay for animal care instead of the taxpayers, and allow judges to decide if pets can return to owners guilty of abuse. These new rules are already in effect. Officials with Woodford County and the city of Midway are working together to ban data centers, both agreeing they are not a good fit. Judge Executive James Kay announced later today a motion will be heard in fiscal court to build a draft on the ban. City and county officials will also ask the Planning Commission to enact said laws to protect the community. The Versailles City Council approved their moratorium last week. I'm Lee Mowen.
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4: 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It's Nick Coffey here from Sports Talk 790. 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
5: NBC News Radio, I'm Michael Kastner. Voters head to the polls today for primaries in New York, Maryland, and Utah. Much of the national attention is focused on New York, where some Democratic socialists are on the ballot in what many see as a possible look at the political direction of the Democratic Party. The Senate passed a sweeping housing affordability bill with the aim of lowering prices. The bill was approved 85-5 on Monday in a rare, overwhelmingly bipartisan vote. The bill would cut away some of the red tape and make it easier to build homes. Doctors are diagnosing patients after years of symptoms have stumped them, thanks to artificial intelligence. More from Mark Mayfield.
6: Researchers from OpenAI and Boston's Children's Hospital took data from 18 patients and plugged the data into a newly developed AI model that led to a diagnosis that was confirmed by a lab.
5: Before the opening bell, stock futures are in the red. Michael Kastner, NBC News Radio.
7: With your weather flash for Whitley City, I'm Sarah Silver on Hay 98. 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Today, partly sunny with a high near 77. A slight chance of rain showers in the afternoon. Tonight, mostly clear with a low around 56. Patchy fog developing. As we look to Wednesday, mostly sunny skies with a high near 81. Currently, it's 66 and overcast. I'm Sarah Silver with your weather flash.
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2: It was the Fayette County Public School District's first meeting since Superintendent Dr. Demetrius Liggins was placed on leave and Interim Superintendent Bill Bradford delivered his first report. The board continues to face questions on Liggins' future, including Matthew Veed, who called for firing him with cause, adding the new fiscal year will start with a $0 beginning balance. District CFO Kyna Coe said FCPS will have to find $35,000 to take care of this, adding, "We have to find it in the budget." After the meeting, Board Chair Tyler Murphy told WDKY they will not entertain a settlement with Liggins. Meantime, an arraignment Monday for a former Louisville Metro Police officer charged in the death of an unarmed naked man.
3: Enter plea of not guilty and ask for a pretrial conference, State Police.
4: The attorney for Nathan Stotts entering a not guilty plea for the former Louisville police officer facing manslaughter and reckless homicide charges. Elizabeth Jones Brown is prosecuting the case.
5: I mean, in this case, everything does happen in right there on video. So, yes, there's a lot of discovery, but also the case comes down to what you see right there.
4: Stotts was responding to a reported assault last month when he shot and killed Martin Nitzkin Jr., who was naked and unarmed in the middle of a street. Bond for Stotts was set at $10,000 cash. He's due back in court in July. I'm Paul Miles.
2: A pair of Williamsburg natives arrested for allegedly hiding drugs in London. Laurel County deputies noticed a car parked in an employee's spot Thursday morning. Trisha Crowley allegedly gave deputies an ID that wasn't hers, with Damon Bennett in the vehicle. A search of the car found a bag that said, "Definitely not a bag full of drugs." It contained several drugs and drug paraphernalia. Both were taken to the Laurel County Detention Center. I'm Lee Mowen.
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9: NBC News Radio, I'm Michael Kastner. New York, Maryland, and Utah are holding primaries for some key races today. Much of the national attention is focused on New York, where some Democratic socialists are on the ballot in what many see as a possible look at the political direction of the Democratic Party. President Trump says if Iran hadn't agreed to nuclear inspections, then there would be no further negotiations. Iran has pushed back and said there are no plans for inspectors to be at enrichment sites, while Trump called their claims false statements. At the White House, NBC's Gabe Gutierrez reports one development is being met with some criticism in the U.S.
10: Iran is now receiving a 60-day waiver for U.S. sanctions, allowing them to sell oil freely on the open market. Critics say that, plus the potential unfreezing of Iranian assets, rewards the regime.
9: Michael Kastner, NBC News Radio.
11: With your weather flash for Whitley City, I'm Sarah Silver on Hay 98. 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This afternoon, partly sunny with a slight chance of drizzle and a high near 77. Tonight, mostly clear with patchy fog and a low around 56. Looking ahead to Wednesday, areas of fog with mostly sunny skies and a high near 81. Currently, it's 68 and overcast. I'm Sarah Silver with your weather flash.
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14: Today is Tuesday, June 23rd. Today is the 174th day of the year, with 191 days remaining in 2026. The June session of the McCrary County Grand Jury included an indictment being returned in the death of local resident Gene Cooper. Billy Eugene Prophet, with an address in North Carolina, was charged formally with manslaughter first degree in connection with the April death of 60-year-old Gene Cooper. Prophet is accused of causing serious injury to Cooper through blunt force trauma by striking him numerous times, leading to his death. This has been and remains under investigation by the Kentucky State Police. A reminder, an indictment is a formal charge in a case, but is not a finding of guilt.
15: Hello, this is Amy Singleton, McCrary County Extension Agent for Family and Consumer Sciences. Energy drinks are often marketed as a way to increase alertness and improve performance. They come in a variety of sizes, from large cans to concentrated energy shots, and are widely available in stores, vending machines, and restaurants. Most energy drinks contain high amounts of caffeine, along with added sugar and sometimes vitamins and minerals. Caffeine is a stimulant found naturally in foods and beverages like coffee, tea, chocolate, and soft drinks. While these products typically contain 40 to 100 milligrams of caffeine per serving, many energy drinks contain 200 milligrams or more, and some contain as much as 500 milligrams. Consuming too much caffeine can interfere with sleep, cause anxiety or jitteriness, increase dehydration, and raise heart rate and blood pressure. The Food and Drug Administration recommends that most healthy adults limit caffeine intake to no more than 400 milligrams per day. Some individuals, including those who are pregnant, breastfeeding, or managing certain health conditions, may need even less. Many energy drinks are also high in added sugar. Diets high in added sugars are linked to weight gain, tooth decay, and an increased risk of chronic disease. When it comes to energy, food is your body's best fuel source. A balanced diet that includes carbohydrates, protein, and healthy fats provides the energy you need throughout the day. If you enjoy caffeinated beverages, choose options with little or no added sugar, pay attention to your total caffeine intake, and drink plenty of water. For more information, visit the McCrary County Extension Office at 131 South Highway 27 in Whitley City, or call us at 606-376-2524. 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
14: 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Then on Wednesday, 1 o'clock, they have a Shell Jewelry Workshop, Wednesday at 1 by RSVP. And Thursday, 5 to 6:30, it's Adult Coloring Cafe for the adults. Now for the youth, on Wednesday, 10 a.m., Babies and Books. 11 o'clock, they'll have Dinosaur Picnic in Jackson Heritage Park, downtown Whitley City. That's at 11 o'clock on Wednesday, so check it out. All part of the summer reading program. Bookmobile on the road today, covering the new Highway 92 route, Poly Ellis Road, Cowhill Road, 3C Road, Wednesday, Parker's Lake Route and Highway 90, Pinot Route on Thursday, and daycare deliveries on Friday. Turning to this date in history, today is June 23rd. In 1894, in Hoboken, New Jersey, Alfred Kinsey was born, a professor of zoology who moved into the study of human sexual behavior in the 1940s at Indiana University's Institute for Sex Research, which was later named for him. He published two controversial books based on his research. In 1948, it was Sexual Behavior in the Human Male, followed up by Sexual Behavior in the Human Female in 1953. Alfred Kinsey, born this date, 1894, he died in 1956. June Carter Cash, born on this date, 1929, of course, born into the infamous Carter family. Later, she would marry Johnny Cash to become June Carter Cash. But once again, June Carter Cash, born this date, 1929. Nixon signed Title IX on this date in 1972. President Richard Nixon signed the Higher Education Act of 1972, which included Title IX, which barred gender discrimination in athletics and all other activities at colleges and universities that received federal funding. And today is Let It Go Day. Whatever it is that's bugging you, just drop it. It's only eating away at you and providing nothing positive. That's right, Let It Go Day today.
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14: We have these obituaries. Shirley Cooper, age 76, of Whitley City, passed away last Thursday. 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Quick check of our community action news, a look at what's going on in our community. Grace and Truth Tabernacle Church is going to be having their July 4th celebration coming up on Wednesday, July 1st, starting at 5 p.m. They'll have a cookout, fireworks after dark, a lot of fun activities. Everyone is invited. Again, that'll be the July 4th celebration coming up Wednesday, July 1st, starting at 5 p.m., and that is at the Grace and Truth Tabernacle Church that's over on Highway 92 in Pine Knot. McCrary County Farmers Market open each Saturday morning 9 till 1 next to the Soil and Water Conservation District office off Wilburn K. Ross Highway in Stearns. Mark this down for one day only on Saturday, July 4th. They will move to downtown Stearns. So on Saturday, July 4th, Farmers Market in downtown Stearns from 9 till 1. You can follow the McCrary County Farmers Market on Facebook for updates and information. The Mountain Craft Center having their monthly meeting coming up on Tuesday, July 7th. That'll be at 11 a.m. at the VFW building, downtown Whitley City. Everyone welcome again, July 7th at 11 a.m. for the monthly meeting of the Mountain Craft Center. More community action at hay98.com.

And welcome once again, ladies and gentlemen, to the good old Bluegrass and More review with old Lucky Dog. And it is showing, I have two different computer screens, 164, 167, and my phone said 70. So I guess it's somewhere maybe in between. But anyway, it's a little on the coolest side it is to me this morning, but supposedly get up around 77 for the high, becoming partly sunny as the day goes on, it says. Be a little foggy tonight, and otherwise clear. Low around 56, and tomorrow mostly sunny, high near 81, mostly clear tomorrow night, low around 61. Thursday, it's going to be sunny, high near 85. 60% chance, showers, thunderstorms, partly sunny on Friday, high near 85. And Saturday, 70% chance of that. Partly sunny, again, high near 75. So that is your forecast as we have it. And once again, it's somewhere between 64 and 70 on the temp outside. But anyway, that was the Osmond Brothers, Bluegrass Express, and the old steamer starting us off. And right now I'm going to play a couple from Joe Mullins and the Radio Ramblers. And this is Play the Wildwood Flower.

Play the Wildwood Flower, Joe Mullins, Radio Ramblers. And right now I'm going to play, this is what a lot of us used to do, especially on Friday and Saturday.

0: Courting I Go. And that was another one from Joe Mullins and the Radio Ramblers from their Let Time Ride CD. And folks, I shall return with more bluegrass right after this.
1: Arby's introduces Slow Smoke Barbecue. 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
0: And this is what, since school's out, this is what a lot of people are doing. This is The Vacation. Ellie White, Miss Lola Jean Dillon.

0: young again.
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0: hoe can get us out of blown sandwich. 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
0: Well, you might as well. 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

Patty White and Miss Lola Jean Dillon. That was The Vacation. And on the bluegrass charts this week, Tina Adair. This is Don't Stay a Stranger.

And that was Tina Adair. That was Don't Stay a Stranger. And coming up, I have one from Night Flyer. This is Keep It in the Middle of the Road.

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3: Part City. And another one on the Bluegrass Today charts this week is Kenny and Amanda Smith. This is Tears of the Cherokee.

And that was Tears of the Cherokee. That was Kenny and Amanda Smith. And right now I have Chasing Old Memories Down. This is one from Kevin Denny. And I think he is from around Monticello. And Maxine and Anita, I'll send this one out to you.

Chasing Old Memories Down. That was Kevin Denny. And he is on the, or that was on the charts this week. I'm going to play one more for Anita and Maxine. And this is Dave Evans and River Bend.

0: Dave Evans and River Bend. And that went out, well, both of those went out to Maxine and Anita. Missed you all at the festival. Maybe I'll see you in September. And I shall return right after this. When I do, I'll have one from Larry Cordell.
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0: Mandy, hon, are you still awake?
1: And it was Larry Cordell, the death of Bad Birch Wilson. And right now, from their Acadia CD, this is Alison Krauss and Union Station. And it's just about every song on this CD has made the been released, made the charts, and this one included. This is North Shore. Let me get my eyes out. North Side Gal. This is Alison Krauss and Union Station.

North Side Gal. That was Alison Krauss and Union Station. And this one is Alison Krauss. This is from her Windy City CD, Dream of Me.

0: And that was Miss Allison Krauss. That was A Dream of Me. And folks, I shall return right after this. Another hour of good old bluegrass music. So don't you go anywhere.
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Gas and Oil. That was the Traveling McCoreys. And right now I have from their Skin and Bone CD, this is Tidal Wave Road. Low Down and Lonesome.

Tidal Wave Road, Low Down and Lonesome. Kindly reminded me of this song. This is Ronnie Bowman. This is That Cold Virginia Night.

0: And that was Ronnie Bowman. That was Cold Virginia Night. And folks, I shall return right after this.
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0: And right now I have one from the Chapmans. And this is Jeannie and Tommy.

And that was one from the Chapmans. That was Jeannie and Tommy. And right now I have Doyle Lawson and Quicksilver. And this is Johnny and Sally.

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1: And right now I have third time out, and this is John and Mary.

And that was Third Time Out. And they changed their name to Russell Moore and Third Time Out. But that was John and Mary. And that was three songs about three different couples. Love life, I guess you could say. Right now I'm going to play Doyle Lawson and Quicksilver. This is what Johnny and Sally song was from, Lonely Street. And this is that song. I remember a long time ago, Andy Williams had this out.

Roy Orbison and Quicksilver. That was Lonely Street. And right now I have Dalian Vinson. This was number one for several weeks. This is, I remember it from the Osborne Brothers. I don't know who all had it out, but anyway, this is, well, I'll let them tell you.

Ruby, Are You Mad At Me? That was Daly and Vinson. And folks, always a crowd favorite at our festival in the spring and in the fall is C.F. Bailey and Shadow Ridge. And folks, it's 1:30 already. Where does the good times go?

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C.F. Bailey and Shadow Reds. And Stephen Kim, I'll send that one out to you. I don't know where it goes, but, you know, I was just talking to a guy today, talking about how time flies. You know, back when we were young, it seemed like it went so slow. And then, you know, after a little while, it kind of maybe stayed steady. And then the older you get little years on you, half a year just about is gone. And it seemed like we just started 2026. But there's something to it. The older you get, the faster it goes. I always say it. The older you get, they put it on microwave time. But anyway, this is Flat and Scruggs. And this is Rolling in My Sweet Baby's Arms.

0: Way, and that was Flat and Scruggs and the Foggy Mountain Boys, rolling in my sweet baby's arms. And folks, right after this, from Greater Air, I'll close out the rest of the program with some good old bluegrass gospel.
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And that was Authentic Unlimited. They were at the festival this spring. And You'll Find Me reminded me of another song that Chris Neal family did. And this is Chances Are.

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0: 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That was Someday. And folks, I shall return with one final song right after this.
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2: And folks, as always, I hope you've enjoyed Bluegrass Tuesday. And it's supposed to be up around 77 for the high. Looked like the sun kind of popped out a while ago. And be a little foggy tonight. Low around 56, mostly sunny tomorrow, high near 81. And folks, as always, until next time, may God bless you and adios.

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2: Voters across New York, Maryland, South Carolina, and Utah are going to the polls today. Much of the national attention is focused on New York, where some Democratic socialists are on the ballot in what many see as a possible look at the political direction of the Democratic Party. The candidates for U.S. House in New York are backed by Democrat socialist Mayor Zoran Mamdani and are focused on issues that include Israel, police reform, and inequality. President Trump says he's agreed to allow the Strait of Hormuz to remain open, but says he could reinstate the blockade if needed. In a post on Truth Social, he said Iran has fully and completely agreed to nuclear inspections. Trump said if they didn't agree to have inspectors in their country, there wouldn't be further negotiations. However, Iran has pushed back and said there are no plans for inspectors to be at enrichment sites. President Trump is in Pennsylvania today to discuss the economy. He'll be speaking just outside of Allentown at the Mack Trucks facility, one of the state's major manufacturing plants. I'm Chris Caraccio, NBC News Radio.
3: With your weather flash for Whitley City, I'm Sarah Silver on Hay 98. 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This afternoon, partly sunny with a slight chance of drizzle and a high near 77. Tonight, mostly clear with patchy fog and a low around 56. Looking ahead to Wednesday, areas of fog with a high near 81. Currently, it's 74 and mainly clear. I'm Sarah Silver with your weather flash.
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0: And there you have Sean Camp doing a great song called The Fiddlin' Preacher right here on Hay 98, Free Range Americana. Before that, it was Merle Haggard doing Red Bandana. Guy Clark was in there, If I Needed You. And Texas Cookin', a Guy Clark song done by Asleep at the Wheel. Adam Phillips here. It's a Tuesday. I hope you're having a good Tuesday so far. We'll take a quick break. We'll come back with Marty Stewart, Hank 3, Kentucky Headhunters, all coming up on 98.3.
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New from RJ Chesney, that is called Afraid of the Ball, right here on Hey 98. Kentucky Headhunters in there, Only Daddy That'll Walk the Line. 87 Southbound, done by Hank 3. Marty Stewart starting us off, Hillbilly Rock. Let's continue on. Here's Chris Stapleton, Scarecrow in the Garden.

0: Hey, 98 Free Range Americana with the Waymores there. Song called The Knot. George Strait was in there. If you're thinking you want a stranger, Bep Kennedy, Charlie Crockett, Chris Stapleton, all back there in that set too. On the way for you after the break, Waylon Jennings with a classic tune. Don't you think this outlaw bit done got out of hand? Another new Waylon album coming out here. Yeah, about 24 years after his death. That'll be out, I think, in November. So looking forward to some new, well, at least unheard Waylon music.
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3: NBC News Radio. I'm Chris Caraccio. President Trump is once again warning Iran against obtaining a nuclear weapon as negotiations continue between the two countries. Arriving in Pennsylvania this afternoon, he told reporters, "You want to see trouble? Let them have a nuclear weapon."
4: "We're doing very well with Iran. They've been decimated, and we're making a deal with them, and we'll see how that all goes."
3: Earlier today, in a Truth Social post, Trump said Iran has fully and completely agreed to nuclear inspections. However, Iran has pushed back and said there are no plans for inspectors to be in enrichment sites, while Trump called those claims false statements. He also said he's agreed to allow the Strait of Hormuz to remain open, but said he could reinstate the blockade if needed. Key primary races are taking place in several states today. Much of the national attention is focused on New York, where some Democratic socialists are on the ballot in what many see as a possible look at the political direction of the party. I'm Chris Caraccio, NBC News Radio.
5: With your weather flash for Whitley City, I'm Sarah Silver on Hay 98. 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This afternoon, mostly sunny with a high near 78. Tonight, mostly clear with a low around 59. Looking ahead to Wednesday, we'll see mostly sunny skies with a high near 81. Wednesday night brings partly cloudy conditions with a low around 63. Currently, it's 76 and mainly clear. I'm Sarah Silver with your weather flash.
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0: Hey 98, Free Range Americana. Great song right there from Ringo Starr. That's new. It's called Returning Without Tears. Chuck Mead and his Grassy Knoll boys in there, setting the woods on fire. Little bitty record from Bill Kirchen. And we started with Fred Eaglesmith doing I Like Trains. Quick break. We got Diamond Rio, Gordy Tentrees, and much more on the way for you right here on 98.3.
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0: From his current album, Dream Chaser, there's Willie Nelson, Whiskey Wants Me To. Rex Bob Lowenstein in there from Carol Elliott. Gordy Tentrees did No Integrity Man. And Imagine That from Diamond Rio. 3:30, time for a sports update brought to you by United Cumberland Bank.
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3: It is Tuesday, June 23rd, Kentucky. We are chock full of sports, and basketball is certainly the A story. How are you? I'm Scott Fitzgerald. Tonight should be a landmark moment for Louisville basketball, as Mikael Brown Jr. is expected to become Pat Kelsey's first NBA draft pick as a head coach, and the Cardinals' first top 10 selection in decades. Brown's lone season at Louisville featured 18 points per game and record ACC performances, but it also included a pair of back injuries that sidelined him for much of the season and the NCAA tournament. That's not lost, though, however, on head coach Pat Kelsey.
4: It is a really, really, really big deal. Although he was only here for 1 year, that young man is going to be celebrated and remembered for a long, long time. I mean, that night he broke the freshman scoring record in Louisville history, and the record that he broke, who was it? Guess what uniforms we were wearing that night.
3: And of course, the big bombshell yesterday, the departure of Dusty May from Michigan to the NBA, that's now throwing a major wrinkle into the recruitment. Nicola Costa-Rica, one of the most coveted international prospects in college basketball. Michigan had recently surged in the race, but the momentum, of course, now gone, opening the door for Kentucky and UCLA. Fox Sports' Aaron Torres.
5: It hurts Michigan. I think it certainly hurts the fact that there are reports that schools, maybe specifically Michigan, were negatively recruiting against Kentucky by basically saying, hey, Mark Pope might not be there for 2 years.
3: And the Reds opened their series with NL Central leading Milwaukee with a tough 2-1 10-inning loss last night. The good news, starter Brady Singer threw 7 scoreless innings. He's going deeper into games, something not lost on the pitcher.
6: Yeah, that was awesome. You know, I'm obviously really thankful for Tito letting me go past 100 and, you know, letting me go into the 7-2. But, I was happy to feel like I obviously haven't done that, you know, past even the 6 this year. So to get 7 was cool for me.
3: Better news, Ellie De La Cruz expected to be activated today. Have a great day, Kentucky. I'm Scott Fitzgerald.
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9: With your weather flash for Whitley City, I'm Sarah Silver on Hay 98. 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This afternoon, mostly sunny with a high near 78. Tonight, mostly clear with a low around 59. Looking ahead to Wednesday, we'll have mostly sunny skies with a high near 81. Wednesday night will bring partly cloudy conditions with a low around 63. On Thursday, the weather will be mostly sunny with a high climbing to near 85. Currently, it's 77 and mainly clear. I'm Sarah Silver with your weather flash.
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0: 3:34 is our time as we keep on rolling here in the 3 o'clock hour on a Tuesday afternoon. More music for you. Let's go in the archives. 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

0: Cat Clyde doing that one for us. That is Where Is My Love, new from Cat. Dwight Yoakam did Ain't That Lonely Yet. The Tractors in there. Also Kevin Welch. And we started with The Beatles, of course. A quick break. We got more on the way for you. Trailer Park Troubadours, Ryan Cain and the Abels, and Hank Williams Jr. all coming up before 4 o'clock right here on Hay 98, Whitley City.
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1: This is Dakota Livesay chronicling another true story taken from the 1800s, a time known to all as the Old West. Over the next couple of days, we're going to take a look at the man who, on June 25, 1876, led the military's greatest defeat in the battle against the Indians.

0: a blacksmith's son in Ohio, George Armstrong Custer got an appointment to West Point. He was often on the verge of getting expelled because of things like food fights in the cafeteria, but he finally did graduate 34th in a class of 34. Custer graduated during the Civil War. The military was looking for men who could take command, and Lieutenant Custer took command. Between July of 1862 and July of 1863, he rose from first lieutenant to, at the age of 23, brigadier general. Custer developed a reputation of knowing one word when he saw the enemy: charge! This trait was to eventually cause his downfall. Following the Civil War, with the downsizing of the military, Custer was dropped to the rank of captain. But with the help of President Johnson, he became a lieutenant colonel, although many people still called him general. He was also given command of the newly formed 7th Cavalry. In 1867, because of abusing his men and disobeying his superiors, Custer was brought up on charges. It seemed as if his career was done when General Sheridan called him back to the 7th. Looking for a great victory to get him back on track, in 1868, Custer attacked and defeated the village of Chief Black Kettle. Although Black Kettle's village was peaceful, a public relations campaign turned the battle into a great victory. In the attack against Black Kettle, Custer divided his force. This was another tactic that was to prove his downfall. The next time we're together, we'll take Custer into his final battle and the history books. You've just heard another story from Old West Radio. I'm Dakota Livesay.
1: With your weather flash for Whitley City, I'm Sarah Silver on Hay 98. 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This afternoon, mostly sunny with a high near 78. Tonight, mostly clear with a low around 59. Looking ahead to Wednesday, we'll see mostly sunny skies with a high climbing to near 81. On Wednesday night, it will be partly cloudy with a low around 63. Currently, it's 76 and partly cloudy. I'm Sarah Silver with your weather flash.
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0: A new one from the Old Crow Medicine Show, the new album called Union Made. That's called My Side of the Mountain. Del McCurry, Molly Tuttle helping out on that. Soft Lights, Hard Country Music before that from Watermelon Slim. Kenny Rogers did Daytime Friends. And Alan Jackson, Love's Got a Hold on You. After the break here, more tunes, Merle and Willie together, Jimmy Dale Gilmore, plus a new one from Chicago Farmer, and we'll have the recorded replay of Swappin' Shop at 4:30.
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2: All right, a good Tuesday morning to you. 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That's our number here. 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Already got our first one coming in, so let's get to it. 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
4: Yeah, I got a couple of fenders. You fender for Ford Ranger. Around 84, around that area. And I've got some 79 Ford F-150 parts.
2: Okay.
4: Got chrome and a few odds and transmissions. And I got some tires for, just set of tires, wheels for a Jeep Cherokee.
2: Okay.
4: And numbers 304-3522.
2: All right, we'll get that on for you.
4: Okay, you're running a day or two, Adam.
2: Okay, I sure will. Thanks a lot. Yeah, okay, so he was cutting in and out a little bit, so let me recap here. From what I could gather there, he had the two fenders, those two basically new fenders for an 80s model Ford Ranger. He's got those. He's got various parts for a 79 Ford F-150. He mentioned transmissions, chrome, just a variety of different things for that 79 Ford F-150, and a good set of tires and wheels for a Jeep Cherokee. All right, so tires and wheels for a Jeep Cherokee. Now, his number is 606-304-3522. Again, if you want to call, get information on those items, 606-304-3522. Okay, let's try this one. Good morning, Swap and Shop.
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6: Am I online?
2: Yep, you're on right now. You're listening to us on delay, so it'd be nice if you had that turned down. But, yeah, just go ahead.
6: Okay, I've got a 24-foot pontine.
2: Okay. Can you move away? You've got that turned up. Can you move away from that or turn that down?
6: I'll see what I can do.
2: Okay, call us back when you get that turned down, 376-2218. Yeah, when you're listening to us, and he's probably listening to us on the web stream, there's usually about a 10 or 15-second delay on that. But whether you're listening on that or on radio, turn us down when you call in, all right? So let's get this one, and then we'll go to a quick break. Good morning, Swap and Shop.
7: Good morning, Adam.
2: Hey.
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2: Okay, I will put this on for you.
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2: 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That's our number here on a Tuesday morning. We'll take a quick break. Come back with more after this.
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1: Yes, good morning. 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
0: Okay, we'll get that on for you.
2: Thank you. 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
0: Okay, sure will.
2: Thanks.
0: Thanks a lot. All right, still have that mobile home for sale. This is a 97 model, 97 16 by 80 mobile home, three bedroom, two bath. 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Still have some local honey for sale. 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So anyone to do lawn work, they're looking for that. 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And they're looking for someone to do lawn work.
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0: Moving on here, 376-2218 is our number. Another segment here for calls if you want to get in on a Tuesday morning. 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

0: 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Well, we will wrap it up there for a Tuesday morning edition of Swap and Shop. 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Have yourself a wonderful Tuesday. If all goes as planned, we hope to see you back here 8:30 tomorrow morning for more Swap and Shop. 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
1: 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We'll get into that. 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
2: The Fayette County School Board does not seem interested in paying out the contract with Superintendent Demetris Liggins. The board held its June action meeting yesterday, drawing comments from some attendees insisting Liggins should be fired. He remains on leave for now as Acting Superintendent Bill Bradford handles leadership of the school system. Board Chair Tyler Murphy said members, quote, would not entertain a settlement with Liggins during the meeting last night. The city of Louisville has suspended the liquor license of a bar in the Highlands neighborhood following a weekend of shootings and other disturbances along Bardstown Road. Paul Miles is following the story.
3: Well, when businesses don't follow the rules, we'll take action.
4: Mayor Greenberg says Metro ABC issued an emergency suspension order for Atomic, a club on Bardstown Road near Grinstead Drive.
3: This order takes effect immediately and suspends the establishment's alcohol beverage license.
4: Police responded to two shootings early Sunday morning in that area, along with some fights. ABC Director Brad Silveria.
5: The suspension is due to what happened Sunday morning, and they have Atomic is not a stranger to the enforcement hearing board.
4: It's the 12th emergency suspension order issued by ABC as part of expanded efforts to address safety concerns in the Highlands. I'm Paul Miles.
2: Senator Mitch McConnell is working on recovering after he was admitted to the hospital earlier this month. A spokesperson for the senator shared an update yesterday, saying that McConnell is closely following Senate business, but he is not voting this week. He was sent to the hospital back on June the 14th for treatment of an unannounced ailment or illness. At this time, it's unclear whether McConnell is still hospitalized. I'm Joe Lincoln.
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9: NBC News Radio. I'm Chris Caraccio. President Trump is once again warning Iran against obtaining a nuclear weapon as negotiations continue between the two countries. Arriving in Pennsylvania this afternoon, he told reporters, "You want to see trouble? Let them have a nuclear weapon."
10: We're doing very well with Iran. They've been decimated, and we're making a deal with them, and we'll see how that all goes.
9: Earlier today, in a Truth Social post, Trump said Iran has fully and completely agreed to nuclear inspections. However, Iran has pushed back and said there are no plans for inspectors to be in enrichment sites, while Trump called those claims false statements. He also said he's agreed to allow the Strait of Hormuz to remain open, but said he could reinstate the blockade if needed. Key primary races are taking place in several states today. Much of the national attention is focused on New York, where some Democratic socialists are on the ballot and what many see as a possible look at the political direction of the party. I'm Chris Caraccio, NBC News Radio.
11: With your weather flash for Whitley City, I'm Sarah Silver on Hay 98. 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This afternoon, mostly sunny with a high near 78. Tonight, mostly clear with a low around 59. Looking ahead to Wednesday, we'll see mostly sunny skies with a high near 81. Wednesday night brings partly cloudy conditions with a low around 63. Currently, it's 76 and mainly clear. I'm Sarah Silver with your weather flash.
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15: Today is Tuesday, June 23rd. Today is the 174th day of the year, with 191 days remaining in 2026. The June session of the McCrary County Grand Jury included an indictment being returned in the death of local resident Gene Cooper. Billy Eugene Prophet, with an address in North Carolina, was charged formally with manslaughter first degree in connection with the April death of 60-year-old Gene Cooper. Prophet is accused of causing serious injury to Cooper through blunt force trauma by striking him numerous times, leading to his death. This has been and remains under investigation by the Kentucky State Police. A reminder, an indictment is a formal charge in a case, but is not a finding of guilt.
16: Hello, this is Amy Singleton, McCrary County Extension Agent for Family and Consumer Sciences. Energy drinks are often marketed as a way to increase alertness and improve performance. They come in a variety of sizes, from large cans to concentrated energy shots, and are widely available in stores, vending machines, and restaurants. Most energy drinks contain high amounts of caffeine, along with added sugar and sometimes vitamins and minerals. Caffeine is a stimulant found naturally in foods and beverages like coffee, tea, chocolate, and soft drinks. While these products typically contain 40 to 100 milligrams of caffeine per serving, many energy drinks contain 200 milligrams or more, and some contain as much as 500 milligrams. Consuming too much caffeine can interfere with sleep, cause anxiety or jitteriness, increase dehydration, and raise heart rate and blood pressure. The Food and Drug Administration recommends that most healthy adults limit caffeine intake to no more than 400 milligrams per day. Some individuals, including those who are pregnant, breastfeeding, or managing certain health conditions, may need even less. Many energy drinks are also high in added sugar. Diets high in added sugars are linked to weight gain, tooth decay, and an increased risk of chronic disease. When it comes to energy, food is your body's best fuel source. A balanced diet that includes carbohydrates, protein, and healthy fats provides the energy you need throughout the day. If you enjoy caffeinated beverages, choose options with little or no added sugar, pay attention to your total caffeine intake, and drink plenty of water. 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
15: Coming up today at the McCrary County Public Library for adults, Book Bingers Book Club at 5:30 this afternoon. Then on Wednesday, 1 o'clock, they have a Shell Jewelry Workshop, Wednesday at 1 by RSVP. And Thursday, 5 to 6:30, it's Adult Coloring Cafe for the adults. Now for the youth on Wednesday, 10 a.m., Babies and Books. 11 o'clock, they'll have Dinosaur Picnic in Jackson Heritage Park, downtown Whitley City. That's at 11 o'clock on Wednesday, so check it out. All part of the summer reading program. Bookmobile on the road today, covering the new Highway 92 route, Polley Ellis Road, Cowhill Road, 3C Road, Wednesday, Parker's Lake Route and Highway 90, Pinot Route on Thursday, and daycare deliveries on Friday. Turning to this date in history, today is June 23rd. In 1894, in Hoboken, New Jersey, Alfred Kinsey was born, a professor of zoology who moved into the study of human sexual behavior in the 1940s at Indiana University's Institute for Sex Research, which was later named for him. He published two controversial books based on his research. In 1948, it was Sexual Behavior in the Human Male, followed up by Sexual Behavior in the Human Female in 1953. Alfred Kinsey, born this date, 1894. He died in 1956. June Carter Cash, born on this date, 1929, of course, born into the infamous Carter family. Later, she would marry Johnny Cash to become June Carter Cash. But once again, June Carter Cash, born this date, 1929. Nixon signed Title IX on this date in 1972. President Richard Nixon signed the Higher Education Act of 1972, which included Title IX, which barred gender discrimination in athletics and all other activities at colleges and universities that received federal funding. And today is Let It Go Day. Whatever it is that's bugging you, just drop it. It's only eating away at you and providing nothing positive. That's right, Let It Go Day today.
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15: Quick check of our community action news, a look at what's going on in our community. Grace and Truth Tabernacle Church is going to be having their July 4th celebration coming up on Wednesday, July 1st, starting at 5 p.m. They'll have a cookout, fireworks after dark, a lot of fun activities. Everyone is invited. Again, that'll be the July 4th celebration coming up Wednesday, July 1st, starting at 5 p.m., and that is at the Grace and Truth Tabernacle Church that's over on Highway 92 in Pine Knot. McCrary County Farmers Market open each Saturday morning 9 till 1 next to the Soil and Water Conservation District office off Wilburn K. Ross Highway in Stearns. Mark this down for one day only on Saturday, July 4th. They will move to downtown Stearns. So on Saturday, July 4th, Farmers Market in downtown Stearns from 9 till 1. You can follow the McCrary County Farmers Market on Facebook for updates and information. The Mountain Craft Center having their monthly meeting coming up on Tuesday, July 7th. That'll be at 11 a.m. at the VFW building, downtown Whitley City. Everyone welcome again, July 7th at 11 a.m. for the monthly meeting of the Mountain Craft Center. More community action at hay98.com.

0: from the new album Age of the Ram. Charlie Crockett doing that one for us. That's Me and Shooter. Otis Gibbs in there, Daughter of a Truck Driving Man. Jeff Bridges did What a Little Bit of Love Can Do. Crazy, done by Patsy Cline. And we started the set there with Lorraine Jordan and Country Grass doing Friday Night Blues. After the break here, we got your weather flash and then more music for you. We'll start with Paul Thorne coming up next on Hey 98.
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3: With your weather flash for Whitley City, I'm Sarah Silver on Hay 98. 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Tonight, mostly clear with a low around 59. Looking ahead to Wednesday, mostly sunny with a high near 81. Later Wednesday night, partly cloudy with a low around 63. As we move into Thursday, it will be mostly sunny, reaching a high near 85. Currently, it's 76 and clear. I'm Sarah Silver with your weather flash.
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0: That's one from Joshua Headley, one of his latest. That's called Boogie Woogie, Tennessee. Ted Russell Camp did the upside of the downslide. We had Tommy James and the Shondells in there, Moni Moni. Breakdown from Tom Petty and the Heartbreakers. And Paul Thorne starting us off with Accept My Love. That's it for me, Adam Phillips. I'll be back with you 6 a.m. tomorrow morning, free range mornings. In the meantime, stick around. Tim White Bluegrass Show, 6 till 8 this evening, right here on Hay 98 in Whitley City.
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1: With your weather flash for Whitley City, I'm Sarah Silver on Hay 98. 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Tonight, mostly clear with a low around 59. Looking ahead to Wednesday, mostly sunny with a high near 81. Later Wednesday night, partly cloudy with a low around 63. As we move into Thursday, it will be mostly sunny with a high near 85. Currently, it's 76 and clear. I'm Sarah Silver with your weather flash.
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5: And I am glad to have you with me here again this week, folks. I am your bluegrass buddy, Tim White. And we're going to have a good time this week. Lots of good bluegrass music, lots of old-time music laced with some comedy, some Americana music, and a whole lot of good information. So reach over there, turn it up, and take the knobs off the radio. Starting it out this week from the Cobweb Corner, here's Bill Monroe and his Bluegrass Boys. The

Jim Lauderdale when Carolina comes home again, right here on the Tim White Bluegrass Show. Thank you for listening. Mela Fleck with his five-string banjo taking us to our first pause in just a minute or two. One time does chickens.

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1: Lord, we was poor, though. Lord, we were, if we'd got any food stamps, we'd have eat them.
0: And comedy from David Browning.
2: 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It makes me so nervous. I think it stems from the fact that I had this uncle one time. He was standing up on a stage, kind of like this one right here, and he slipped, and he fell down through a hole in the middle of it. But we all believe he'd have broke both of his legs if it hadn't been for that rope around his neck.
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0: Not exactly bluegrass, but it fits. It sure does. Junior Brown with the Highway Patrol. Before that, Tony Rice with Stony Lonesome. Some fine picking right there. You're listening to the Tim White Bluegrass Show, and I thank you. 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
0: 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Tell them Tim says howdy. You're listening to Bluegrass with Tim White. Turn it up, take the knobs off the radio. Here's a fine band with some unique music. Here's Jubal's Kim.

You hear the old storyteller, the late great Tom T. Hall. I'm a coal mining man. Before that, Ted Jones doing the Midnight Train. Here's a band from the Cobweb Corner. One called Here Today, singing about that lonesome river. Turn it up, take the knobs off.

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Yeah, that Lady Madonna, Butch Robbins, Uncle Butchie, and a bunch of his friends. Here's Dave Peterson in 1946, the first whippoorwill.

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1: Well, Thelma Lou hears about this. She'll be thrilled.
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1: With your weather flash for Whitley City, I'm Will Walker on Hay 98. 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Tonight, mostly clear with a low around 59. Looking ahead to Wednesday, we'll have mostly sunny skies with a high near 81. Later Wednesday night, it will be partly cloudy with a low around 63. As we move into Thursday, there will be mostly sunny conditions with a high near 85. Currently, it's 76 and clear. I'm Will Walker with your weather flash.
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0: Steel Drivers doing Guitars, Whiskey, Guns, and Knives. Before that, Valerie Smith got a letter. 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

0: You know, a while back I decided I needed to get a job at Tweetsie Railroad picking the banjo and singing. And how long ago was that, Teddy? Was it last year or year before?
1: Year before.
0: Year before last? Well, anyway, I tried everything that I know to do, and they still wouldn't hire me. And so I come back home, and I wrote this banjo tune for all the people at Tweetsie Railroad, you know, just to show them I didn't have any hard feelings. And it's called Trainwreck at Tweetsie. Are you ready, Teddy? All right.

Knife City, Tennessee native Robbie Spencer with the train wreck at Tweetsie. 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
0: It's time now for this week's Tim White's Possum Road Camp. It's time for the Possum Spotter Club report again, folks. All of our Possum Spotter Club members send me reports each week where dead possums are spotted on America's highways, and I report the possum abuse to you right here on the Tim White Bluegrass Show. Remember, the more dead possums you see, the warmer the weather, and the fewer dead possums you see, the cooler the weather will be. 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Remember to get your membership card today. Now here's this week's Possum Report.
2: Yeah, close to home here, John Delp in Bluntville, Tennessee, said he spotted five dead possums and two unknowns on Highway 394 right here in Bluntville. And I appreciate that report, John Delp. I've known John a long time. Good friend. And that makes seven because we do count the unknowns as possums, as you well know, John. Limestone, Tennessee, Melissa Whitaker, a good friend of mine, she says, I have four possums to report, all deceased. I haven't seen the live one that comes around once in a while. I don't get it. I've been leaving snacks in our neighbor's yard for him. So I appreciate that report, Melissa. I don't know. He or she might show back up soon. Maybe just out carousing around, but I hope he watches both ways before he crosses the street. And on a sad note, you know, Snow's Garage, who advertises on our show, is in Toast, North Carolina. And just tragic news from there this week, folks. Uncle Van, who lives nearby, tried to slip in some cats a few months ago in the possum report. Well, he was ratted out. We found out about it that he was counting cats along with the possums. And I don't know, he had 50 or 60 cats that he fed faithfully every day. And they were outside cats. Some of them you couldn't even touch, he said. But anyway, the cats come up missing except for one. And we suspect it's a fox or a coyote. I know it's not a possum, Uncle Van. No, they wouldn't eat a cat. But the Chinese restaurant in Toast has a very special menu this week.

That's one off the possum tapes, the late great king of bluegrass, Jimmy Martin, bowling them possums down. You can find that on fatdogrecords.com. Here's Marty Stewart. Turn it up. Take a knobs off. Hey.

'Cause I can't wait no more. Tell that engineer, said thanks a lot, and I didn't mind the fare. Gonna set my feet on southern soil and breathe the southern air.

0: right there, Willard Gayhart doing one titled The Shooting here on the Tim White Bluegrass Show. Let's go to the Cobweb Corner and listen to some Lester Flatt and the Nashville Grass.
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Hello, folks. Mount Airy, North Carolina is Andy Griffith's hometown. And Mount Airy is a lot like the Mayberry you've seen on

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1: With your weather flash for Whitley City, I'm Will Walker on Hay98. 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Tonight, showers and thunderstorms likely, with a low around 64. Rainfall amounts could reach up to 1 inch, leading to a wet evening. Looking ahead to Tuesday, a slight chance of rain showers with a high near 79, along with partly sunny skies. Currently, it's 74 and overcast. I'm Will Walker with your weather flash.
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